0: think they can make it a better place.
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1: I'm afraid to open any doors around here.

0: as I'm holding it glass, it might last me to dance.
1: And then he went on Oprah's show the next day. Yeah. And told everybody that I was going to make him into another Michael Jackson.

0: Oh, you want it? Man, well, hey, I'm
1: Hey, Mikey?
2: No, but I think Bubbles is here.
3: Oh, that's from the Cosby Kids. And, oh, there's the guy in L.A. Law. See? And there's the Incredible Hulk. And
4: she says, do you love me? Yeah, you should see my hair in the morning before I wash it and comb it out.
2: Yeah, I understand he wears disguises.
5: Really?
2: Yeah.

0: Listen, I gotta go because they probably need me right now.
1: Hey.
2: Okay, everybody, that's a wrap.

that tonight, don't you? Besides, you don't want the rest of the country to think you're a bunch of wimps, huh? I mean, they're gonna think we're the sloppiest band in the world, but I really don't give a f-

0: she's standing on your side by the bar.
1: I don't know, man. I got a bad feeling about this. I think we should just beat it.
0: And stop worrying and just follow me.
1: Seriously.
0: I got this.
1: This girl is dangerous.
2: Man, come on!

0: Before you go, there's something I want you to have.
1: Oh, it's beautiful. But wait a minute, isn't this...
0: Yeah, yes it is.
1: But I thought the old lady dropped it into the ocean in the air.

0: talking to you, sassy girl. Need a little ah in your step? Try this on for size.
1: It's pop.
0: Tastes great. It makes you feel kind of funny. Not here, not down there, but all up in this area. And coming July 24, 2001, just...

0: said we should fight here. We'll be over soon. You'll come to us.
1: Estás viendo Retro Plus Televisión.

fact that people are still having sex. It's rather obvious, it's just what one expects. The evidence is all around that everyone in every town has had it one time or another in their life. At this very moment,

0: a bananas fish too early again.
1: That's it, I'm leaving.
2: Get it, that's in the can, Pete. It's in the can. It's in the can.
3: It's a wrap.
0: Shut up.
4: Estás viendo Retro Plus Televisión.